I would like to welcome you to hour number two of Soul Phonic Sounds, supported by Community Foundation of Middle Tennessee. My name is Marquise Munson, and getting us started with some Roberta Flack and some B.B. King in the second hour. As I go through this journey called life, celebrating my 36th birthday this weekend, telling my story using music. And I couldn't talk about my musical story without talking about one of the most important trips of my childhood. And this happened in 1998. It was the wintertime. I went to Alabama for the very first time. And I know you're probably thinking to yourself, that is not a glamorous vacation for an 8-year-old. Well, it changed a lot for me. And I was able to be around my grandmother and my grandfather, who my grandfather, huge record collector, he listens to a lot of blues music, and he also liked professional wrestling, so I got that from him as well. And so he used to sit me down in his room. We would watch Monday Night Raw and Monday Nitro for wrestling purposes. But on Saturdays, I would go into his room because it always sounded like a blues club. So I would go in his room, he would sit me down, and he would tell me about these different artists. This taught me an appreciation for music and musicianship, talking about the different band members and the different vocalists on these songs, reading the liner notes, reading everyone who was a part of the process of making a song. I got all of that because of my grandfather. And I also got hip hop because of this trip as well. I was always around hip hop. It's not to say that I wasn't listening to hip hop until 1998. I remember when Ice Cube, Today Was a Good Day came out and there was a Goodyear blimp in our neighborhood. And I used to point to my uncle and be like, look, that's the blimp that Ice Cube's talking about. I remember those times. But this was a trip that I further dived deeper into hip hop. I was listening to DMX and Juvenile and also Jay-Z because that's what my uncles were listening to. My brother was a huge fan of No Limit and No Limit Soldiers. So my uncle was like, you want to watch this movie that stars Master P? My mom doesn't let me watch any of these movies. So I always thought that it was cool that they would let me do this because my mom would only let me listen to one rapper and one rapper only. And that was Will Smith. Because my mom was like, you're not listening to that hip hop until you get older. You're going to listen to Will Smith. But I'm going to honor Will Smith's great artistry by playing you this sample, Patricia Russian with Forget Me Nots.

1998 and beyond, this is when I started to really immerse myself into the music that identifies with me. Up until this point, when you're 8 years old, you're usually listening to the music of your parents, the music of your grandparents, your siblings, and that was me until 1998. And then I'm 8 years old discovering all this music in my own right, using avenues like the radio, which listening to Big Boy's Neighborhood back in California when I was a kid, I said to myself, I want to be a radio DJ one day. Sure enough, I am. But I used to read The Source and XXL Magazine, watching MTV and BET, and playing video games, discovering bands like Rancid and also Rage Against the Machine. So thank you, Tony Hawk Pro Skater. But also discovering music through hip-hop samples. So all the songs that I grew up listening to from my mom, I was now hearing in songs from A Tribe Called Quest, Dr. Dre, and even artists like Common on the song called The Light, which is a song from Bobby Caldwell, Open Your Eyes. But I started to use these different avenues to discover music. And 1998 through 2003, I was really feeling myself. I was a full-time nerd for hip-hop. I was writing a comic book called Swordman, which I thought was going to get published by Marvel, but it never did. Hopefully, I'll get that movie at some point. But then my mom breaks the news to me that we have to move. So I was a teenager, finally feeling like a cool kid, about to start high school. And then my mom tells me, you got to start over and be a cool kid in Alabama now, which I was excited about, but also sad because I was going to be around my grandparents. So I was happy, but I was leaving everything I built to that point, and I was very sad. It's the opposite of what happened in The Fresh Prince of Bel-Air. But my brother did give me a CD of a rapper named The Game, and he told me, this will always remind you of home when you listen to this album. And sure enough, it did. And it got me through some very difficult times in the early stages of going to high school in a brand new state with brand new people who don't know who you are. And here is a sample from that Game album. Here is The Tramps with Rubber Band.

That was Alabama Shakes with Don't Wanna Fight. And I remember when that song came out, and I remember where I was when that song came out, because I was just about to graduate from the University of Alabama when they released that song. I ended up graduating Alabama in 2016. I know that may sound like, man, you're really young. I was actually in my mid-20s when I graduated. I took a couple of breaks from college at some points in my life, but I graduated from Alabama and I wasn't doing music. I was doing sports, which is a whole different avenue than what I do today. Sports got me to Nashville. I remember when I was working in sports, I was always known still as a music guy. So even when I was doing college radio, I was doing sports, but also did a hip hop show called Can I Kick It? Yes, you can. And also when I worked in Tuscaloosa, I did a show, a hip hop show, also on our R&B and hip hop station. So always had music still around, even though I was doing sports. But sports is what brought me to Nashville. Got a job here in 2019. I was very happy to move away from Alabama and start a new life in Nashville. And I still had music around me because I went to Wu-Tang Clan at the Ryman in 2019. That was the first ever hip-hop show at the Ryman, and I was grateful to be a part of that. And also, I got to share a concert with my mom. We went to Frankie Beverly and Maze. This was the first concert I ever took my mom to when I moved to Nashville, and I was still working in sports. But here's Frankie Beverly and Maze with Before I Let Go.

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So a fun fact about that song from Salt with Free, that was the first ever song I ever played on WNXP. And I was very nervous to talk in this microphone for the very first time. I was leaving sports behind. I was starting a journey that I've always dreamed of since I was a kid, and it's finally happening. What is the first thing you're going to say? And honestly, I don't remember it because I blacked out. But I remember that moment, and I remember that song because of that moment. And WNXP has given me the opportunity to have a platform where I can share my love of music with everybody else. I tell these stories not to be like, hey guys, listen to my story, because I know someone out there in the ethos also shares these same stories of how music really changed their lives. And music definitely changed mine. And so thank you so much for tuning in tonight. Thank you for letting me share my story about who I am and what made me who I am. And thank you so much for always listening to Soulphonic Sounds, supported by Community Foundation of Middle Tennessee. Every community has people who quietly make life better. They mentor young people. They support local nonprofits. They give back because someone once invested in them. That's what Black Philanthropy Month is all about. This year's theme is Many Voices, One Movement. 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Learn how you can support Black-led nonprofits and be a part of the movement at cfmt.org/blackphilanthropy. We're going to get back to regularly scheduled programming coming up in just a few, but let's wrap up tonight with some music from Stevie Wonder. No, I'm not going to play the Stevie Wonder Happy Birthday song, but I will play one of my favorite songs from Stevie Wonder. And I think if I were to ever have a movie about my life, and they were going through this like montage of every moment of my life from baby to adult, I would probably have this song playing in the background. Here is Stevie Wonder, Living for the City. I will talk to you later. Thank you so much for listening and supporting WNXP. And thank you for listening to my birthday edition of Soulphonic Sounds.

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There were two more like him at the next show, staring us down like hawks. And there was love in the air, and all the money was there, and we were going on tour.

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Behind every Instagram ad, commercial, or TV trailer that you see, there is a fierce battle going on for what song gets to play in the background. Music Sync is one of the last places where independent artists can still make money, but it is an increasingly crowded field. 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
1: Rosetta. Sweet Loretta Fat, she thought she was a cleaner, sweet but Rosetta. She was a frying pan. Yeah, the pitcher. The picker. 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

top of the morning to you, dear listener, my early riser of WNXP. That song's called Get Away From Me, but you know, I'm going to draw you in, draw you close as we get our week started together. Julia Jacqueline has a new record coming out. She also is playing here in November. And I was making, it made me think about, I think I did a thematic static once upon a time, all gingers, all redheads, famously redheaded artists, and I haven't done that in some time. We have a lot more folks that listen to Thematic Static and contribute. This week I'm doing blondes because we have our Blonde Shell show on Thursday night, and we just had Bully, Alicia, also a blonde. So can you name some blonde artists, and we'll pick favorite songs from them, and we'll do that for Thematic Static on Thursday. It's kind of a silly theme. It's kind of shallow too. Just talking about people's hair, but it's fine. Who are some iconic blondes, and what can we play on Thursday morning? 615-320-9100. If it's too early for you to leave a voicemail, I get it. You can still go to wnxp.org/thematicstatic at your leisure and submit that form, and I'll get requests that way too. Here's Role Model. Not a blonde, but very swoon-worthy and sing-along-y, like this one, High Hopes 3000 on WNXP.

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Chicago group Freako making a return to Nashville for a show at the end of October. WNXP presents Freako over at the Blue Room. Hope to see you out, of course, as we get closer to September and October, two of the busiest months a year for tours coming through Nashville. You're going to want to stay on top of things. And even if you can't go to all the shows and pay your way in, maybe you can win some tickets from us over at WNXP.org/giveaways, including for that show. That song's called Guess off the new Freako record. We love them. They came to the rooftop of the Bobby Hotel for our Backyard Sessions series. This summer, we have done something a little different called Summer Line, and we saw a lot of you out for Bully and Massey 99 on Saturday. It ended up being a really nice night for live music, and I'm hoping the same is true for Blondshell on Thursday. You do have to have an RSVP to enter, so I hope you got yours via Eventbrite. Check your email if you'd already done that on the site weeks ago and you kind of forgot. And if you can't go, then let me know, and then I can give your ticket to somebody else. Very excited also in October for record releases like from Remy Wolf. She's one of our favorites here at WNXP. We got a new song from her called Twiggy, and then she announced the new record is called Mud, out on October 9th. There's a really amazing image with her, mud all over her, smiling really big with her hands on her face. There's mud on her front tooth. You got to see it. She also released this song last week, an announcement of Mud coming out in October. So here's the second single from the forthcoming Mud, Remy Wolf, Bottle on WNXP.

Yo, what's up, Nashville? This is Michael Pollard. 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
2: 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I try to take this sober route and end up on a dead end. 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

That group, Sylvan Esso, making a return to Nashville in the springtime. I saw somebody this weekend that said they already have their tickets for Saturday, March 13th. Sylvan Esso bringing Hot Slob and more to Nashville. Again, March 13th, Brooklyn Bowl, and we have new music from them. Lucky Us, the couple known as Sylvan Esso, still making tunes. That one's so addictive. So Hot Slob here on WNXP. Good morning. Strut's in there. Also, some new music, some old music mixed. Now, last night, I got to see something very special, and so many of you were probably there, and also Saturday night, when Big Thief played two nights at Ryman Auditorium. What we didn't know until Saturday, when people were in that building, was that they were doing a special performance of their whole new album that's not even coming out till next year. Apparently, it's being held up. It's still being mixed, so it's not even finished. And the release date is sometime in 2027, but folks in that building got to hear it in full. Not track one through track 30, I think is what Adrian Linker said, but all mixed together. And they had really beautiful accompaniment, three fiddle players, two pedal steel players, and vocalists, including Iris Dement and this woman. I'm totally radicalized hearing Adrian Linker, Iris Dement, and Gillian Welch sing three-part harmony. Of course, I was just, talk about hot slob. I was a hot, sobbing mess inside Ryman Auditorium. So I'm not going to play a sad song, although you might argue that Gillian Welch's voice is suited for making you sad no matter what. But they were so joyful on that stage. Again, the new Big Thief record comes out next year. We got to hear all new songs from it last night and Saturday night. You can find the set list online. But here's an original from Gillian Welch called Elvis Presley Blues. Earlier this month, I missed the anniversary of Elvis's passing, so let's have Gil sing about it here on WNXP.

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you know, it's all about balance. So when I play you a sweet acoustic Gillian Welch number like Elvis Presley Blues, I gotta go into the talk territory and then break it off with Pink Panthers with those frenetic drums. How are you doing? It's Celia. Maybe that met your moment this morning and maybe you need something else. I'm just taking guesses. And also October 9th, I mentioned the Remy Wolf album's coming out. That's also the night that this group is playing in Nashville. So you have so many options for live music on that night. And Weezer's one of them. I'm going to play a new Weezer track from the album that came out last week. But so Chanel Beads. If you want a smaller show, an intimate show, this show is WNXP presents Chanel Beads. And here's a song from their new record called Dust in the Wind.

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I hated missing the show Hannah Cole did on Friday. Did you go? Was it awesome? Over at the Blue Room. Love that song, MMA, for sure. You're hearing it. 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Celia_WNXP on Instagram. And that same set, I had Lights by Ellie Goulding, and I'm going to light the way right now with Leon Bridges. 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

out this week is I Must Be Dreaming, the new Alabama Shakes record and the first in many years. It's co-produced by Sean Everett, who you might know from other work that you hear here on WNXP. And we're so glad we have a couple singles so far, including that one, I Feel Hope Coming. Jason Moon Wilkins mentioned this as one of the highly anticipated Nashville releases. Never mind the fact the whole band doesn't live here, but we claim Brittany. So, you know, it's a local band to us. Alabama Shakes here on 91.1 WNXP. Again, that album is out this Friday, the 28th, which would be the final August release date for records in 2026. Wow, we're almost to September. I mentioned 91 Day, which is coming before Labor Day weekend. And then we just have a billion other things happening. So check the calendar at wnxp.org/events. I mentioned last hour, but if you're just joining me, hi. I hope you have a great start to your day. Going to school, going to work, whatever you have going. Maybe you have a leisurely morning. Love that for you. Feels kind of good outside. I kind of wish I'd woken up earlier to walk the dog. But last night, alas, I didn't get much sleep because I did a very Nashville thing and saw a very Nashville show at Ryman Auditorium. Big Thief performing their new forthcoming album that was recorded here in Nashville earlier this spring. It's not even finished yet, but they recorded it here. And so they brought all their players from the record on stage and played the entire thing. So it's going to be like a triple album, 30 songs. It'd be one thing if you felt like it was a bunch of fluff. I really liked every song. I did. And of course, I was influenced highly by the guests and the instrumentalists. Everything just sounded so good. And they seemed so happy to be up there playing. And it felt very Nashville, very country. At one point, they were tuning. Adrian Link was tuning and Rodney Crowell had joined them. And he goes, y'all are so quiet. Like you could really hear a pin drop in the Ryman. That's respect. We've all been to shows where people are yapping, chompers, as I call them. And it was really nice that everybody was so reverent. They knew it was being filmed and they were wooing at appropriate levels and intervals, but mostly wrapped with attention. So all new songs that we hadn't heard before, except a couple Adrian Linker solo songs. This one you've heard on this station before. Stay tuned for once we actually get singles for that forthcoming record. We'll make sure to play them for you. For now, Adrian's solo work, Sadness as a Gift, on WNXP.

0: I'm once again on the record with Cautious Clay.
1: Hello. Good to see you.
0: Likewise. I'm excited to talk to you about this project because it's actually like a larger project. And here we are, what, the final in the trilogy of The Hours. Super ambitious. Take us back to the time when you realized, okay, I have songs that I can arrange in such a way. Or did you start with the concept and then write to it?
1: I started with the concept. I had many, many, many songs that are unreleased. And so it was really sometimes a little bit of a, like when I first started the project, I had like 60 songs that were like of varying degrees of finished. A lot of them, like I thought, okay, maybe this could work here or there, but I continued to write and I continued to kind of like whittle down different ideas and different ways that I felt like I could relate to like these songs to particular times of day. But like the concept really started as this kind of like, I wanted to make an album or like a project that felt like there was this theme, but it was also kind of like pretty low touch in the sense of like, what do I feel like at these particular times of day? It's kind of like you eat, you know, spaghetti for dinner and like eggs for breakfast. It's like music is kind of similar. It's like when I wake up, like, there are definitely things I don't want to hear and the things that I do want to hear. So I really wanted to kind of like get into that headspace about the process of it. That's really where the genesis of the idea came from. And like some of the songs I did end up writing are many years old. Some of them I, you know, wrote, you know, a couple months before that actually came out. So it was like really just a filtration process of just like connecting the songs to particular times.

kind of a funny ending to that. When Cautious Clay's smoke break, the 12 p.m. hour, the noon hour, categorized on his three releases, basically, that made up the hours of the day. And I got to talk to him about the most recent installment, the high noon one, the afternoon hours categorized. 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That's also where you'll find What Wear Wednesday episodes. If there's something that you forgot that Marquise told you about last week, you can find that episode and see if there's still some joy to put on your calendar today or tomorrow. And we'll have another What Wear Wednesday on, yes, Wednesday. I had altered images in there for Mazzy, who's about to go to school. It's her birthday today. Monday birthday is woof, but I think you did have a good weekend from all reports. So if it's your birthday like Mazzy's, I hope that you enjoyed the altered images and you thought it was for you, because guess what it was? My DJ ASP working on it. There's a number of celebrity birthdays, and I will cover some of those. But first, how about the new one from Snail Mail, who will be here in October? Soccer Mommy, also on that bill. Sophie Allison just played with Bully at our show on Saturday. Maybe you got to catch it. I said it was a real Nashville twofer to get Soccer Mommy and Bully together on one stage for $0. Rad. It's not free, but the Snail Mail Soccer Mommy show, I think tickets are still available, so maybe you can check that out. Happy birthday to Dave Chappelle, one of his famous characters. I'm going to play in this next set too.

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Just pity the fool who ghosts Kacey Musgraves. Shame, shame. I'm ringing the bell. Joke's on you, though. Actually, we don't pity you. Joke's on you because she just started her arena tour. She'll be at Bridgestone Arena for hometown shows two nights in September. Kacey Musgraves started the tour in Chicago on Friday. It was also her birthday. Apparently, she joked, I'm a geriatric millennial. Same. And she talked about how people are really craving country music right now. Let me read directly from this. I love country music. There are a lot of different kinds out there. I'm not going to get into that. There's something for everybody. But the bones of the genre that I love so much come from real stories about real people. They're simple and they're real. It's just storytelling. I think we're all craving a bit of simplicity right now. I think you're right, Kacey. Her Middle of Nowhere tour just started. Her album came out earlier this year. And of course, we made her our Nashville Artist of the Month at that time. That was fun. I Believe in Ghosts is one such song off of the Middle of Nowhere record. Again, tickets to give away for that show. If you don't have one yet, we have pairs to give away. And I think we even have some like floor seats coming soon. So WNXP.org/giveaway is going to point you there again. More local music released recently, more recently than Kacey, was that of the band Howdy. They're a fantastic duo. And on the 14th, we got their new album, Big World. I gave it another listen this weekend. I really dig it. And I've always loved their songwriting and their harmonies. Here's Try, Try, Try. Nashville music on Nashville's Music Discovery Station, WNXP.

Okay, I do like it. Of course, I like the new Weezer. Have you met me? I love Weezer. Blue Album is one of my favorite records of all time. And have I kept up with them over the last several? No. No, I haven't, I admit. But when I knew they were coming to town again and releasing this gold record, I was like, okay, we're listening. I like their lead single, Shine Again. I love the song with Wednesday's Carly Hartzman. And we might as well be strangers. But now we have the full thing, and it's just bangers, guys. The Show Must Go On is that one. I think it's very self-referential and tongue-in-cheek, you know? Rivers Cuomo's like, everybody wants me to just be the same as I was in the 90s. I guess I'll give the people what they want. Like, I don't know. I think they're just committed to the bit, and they know it's a bit. They're funny. What was he dressed in gold and painted in gold on Late Night last week? And they were talking about some of their early work and a different band name. In any case, I'm a big Weezer fan, and I think I've made my mind up to go to see that show, even though there are dozens of shows on October 9th that I'd like to see. So Weezer, Bridgestone Arena, The Shins, and Silver Sun Pickups opening. So make sure you are off work and ready to be downtown earlier for a sweet triple bill. That one, new, is called The Show Must Go On. Also out on Friday was the record from West Side Cowboy. I think it rules. I'm trying to find it on vinyl, so maybe after I leave here, I'll go to one of our sweet indie record shops and pick it up. Here's Kickstones.

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0: pick for this month's super prize giveaway of $18.5 million.
1: Oh, it's just so sonically lush, the record that Phoebe Bridgers has released. And, you know, I like to pay attention to her lyrics and her singing. Great voice, that blondie. We're going to do more blondes on Thursday, as you might have heard on Thematic Static. But her use of sound, like samples and sort of vocoding, you know, auto-tune sort of things, it feels right. It feels right. Ann Powers discussed this in the new NPR Music newsletter. I think you can find that and subscribe to that. And you're already probably subscribed to our newsletter, The Weekly Record. But we love to put new music in front of you, put it in your ear holes like that. Bobby. It's funny that we have a Raven Lane song called Bobby and Phoebe's song called Bobby. What is the deal? On this day, 30 years ago, a record was broken. The all-time U.S. chart stay record, meaning number of weeks on the charts. It was previously held by Oh, What a Night, the Four Seasons track. And for decades, right? And then in 1996, this song broke that record and it appeared on the Billboard chart for the 55th week. Imagine charting at all. Imagine staying on the charts for a year. Well, it's because this rules. Here's Everything But the Girl, Missing, a throwback on WNXP.

Hey, this is Devin Gilfillian, and you better be listening to Nashville's Music Experience 91.1 WNXP, baby. Come on, you know. You know.

Violet Grohl, Bug in the Cake on WNXP. Also an old throwback from Vampire Weekend. New music from Devin Gilfillian. And the original Missing from Everything But the Girl. As soon as I played it, I was like, dope, because I meant to pull in the remix. That's the one that topped the charts for over a year. The Todd Terry sort of dance pop remix is what people knew and was stuck in their ear. The earworm that was Everything remixed was the one that broke the record in 1996. In case somebody was like, wait, this is pretty, but I don't remember this one. It's because that was the original in 94. I stand corrected. I love to correct myself and issue corrections because we are real humans on public radio, not machines. Flawed as we are, still loving putting new music in front of you, especially from locals. Like these guys, New Translations, I've been listening to them forever. They've had a couple lineup changes and also name changes, but they're back with a sophomore record soon and announced it with this lead single. Jude played it and so did Justin on Friday, and I just plumb forgot. So I'm sorry, Oliver. I just, Friday brain. But he said that they made this in L.A., and worked with some indie greats. And he said, here's a sneak peek. And also, here's what this song's about. It's really a reflection on who I was and who my friends were during COVID era. We would talk about moving to Thailand. We were living off the government. We were making grand plans. A song about the distance between who we were then and who we are now. The shortcomings, vices, the miles of hindsight. This is a song about not longing to be who we were then, but longing for the feeling that anything was possible. It's true, man. The emergence of COVID, like the ways we were arrested and we had to be home and sort of we were left to our own devices and yes, vices. And then when we were ready to relaunch, we were like, let's go. That what a time. It's actually the same time that we started this radio station. So it feels very near and dear. Here's the new song from New Translations. It's called Modern Lovers. See if it transports you back to that COVID era, even though it's brand new local music here on WNXP.

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It's a sad situation, sings Jalen and Gonda. Sad is that Bonnaroo has been postponed for 2027. They're taking a rest and reset year, which is fine if it really is about the farm and preserving the land. I don't know. I feel sus about this. But for folks that have been from the very beginning, I mean, it has become, I played the cult in that set. And as it were, Bonnaroovians, a bit of a cult. You know, a festival that you can go to every year, plan for, make like a mini village and live there for a while. The festival spirit is alive and well. And Bonnaroo sort of showed folks the way. And a lot of folks, folks are me, right? Like I went when I was in my early 20s. I went every year. And I feel bad that I didn't get to go this last year in case it's done forever. But they're saying it's just a little pause on the operation. So no Bonnaroo in 2027, but you can bet I'll tell you about all sorts of other festivals coming up, including this fall, Bourbon and Beyond. We have tickets to give away for that festival up in Louisville. Foo Fighters, Queens of the Stone Age, Dave Matthews Band, all sorts of artists playing that. You can check that out and maybe win a four-day pass, two of them, over at wnxp.org/giveaways. Alas, no Bonnaroo. Here is Lovesick from Wishy, a band we love out of Indianapolis, and you're hearing them on your Monday morning. Thanks for tuning in to WNXP. My name is Celia. I'm here with you till 10.

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I'm Courtney, and I'm a member of 91.1 WNXP, Nashville's Music Discovery Station.

It's Public Enemy on WNXP, and I'm looking at the news. It's not great, Bob. I mean, so many natural disasters and events, like thousands are without power in Memphis after storms over the weekend. That stinks. I saw some stuff about in Michigan. There's just like dead darkness. Not getting the resources they need, but because of natural happenings and maybe governmental response to those. Folks are fighting wildfires all over the world. So not just in America, where folks were just evacuated in Reno, Nevada, quickly spreading wildfires, threatening thousands of homes. I read an AP News story about a family who said the app was lagging. It was outdated. So they were like at a kid's sports game. And then they realized their house was right in the path. They made it in time to get their dogs out and some photos and her mother's ashes, but not like birth certificates and stuff. So scary. And we know this because of all the massive coverage we got when affluent areas, you know, in California were threatened last January. In any case, what I did not know was the extra risk of the wildfires in Europe are these wildfires uncovering and in some cases detonating World War era bombs. As if we didn't have enough to worry about with the fires themselves, there are long ago buried munitions from World Wars I and II, and some of these are with the high heat and the pressure of these fires blazing, these bombs are going off. Oh, great. It is wild, though, to think about those kind of things. And I think a lot of places in Europe, especially right now, the wildfires are mostly in Spain and in France, but some in like Belgium and stuff. These folks are used to having metal detectors and finding World War era, you know, bullets, cigarette cases, etc. But now the fires are making it extra dangerous for folks to go in and see what's up. So anyways, just casting my eyes to the places that are threatened by natural disasters here in Nashville. I'm just glad, even if we've complained about the heat and humidity, that we don't have that particular issue with the fields and neighborhoods all ablaze. Here's a new one from Angus and Julia Stone. 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The song's called Monroe.

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Courtney Barnett, write a list of things to look forward to on WNXP. I'm looking forward to all sorts of live music shows coming up. And of course, our concert calendar is at WNXP.org/events. Also, speaking of lists, Camelia Burris is our education reporter over at WPLN News, our sister station. And she has covered this story about the school districts in Tennessee that have voted to display the Ten Commandments in public schools. They defend this, even though those are religious texts, as saying that they are historical texts. I don't know. Whatever you feel about this, the coverage includes now some civil rights organizations challenging in court and demanding public records to be shared of how these school districts came to these decisions. So if you want the explainer, because that can get a little wonky, the division between church and state or lack thereof, WPLN's Camelia Burris on video here talking about it at the site WPLN.org. On this day in history, 75 years ago, a man who would become a drummer in the rock band Heart was born, and his name is Michael DeRozier. He wasn't the very first drummer of the band, but he was on the first record, and I'm going to play a song from it that you probably recognize. This band started in the 60s, really came to prominence in the 70s. Of course, their biggest hit, Alone, was in the 80s, so they've really endured, and the sisters, Nancy and Ann Wilson, most known members, of course, of the band Heart. But this drummer really rips. So respect on the name of Mike DeRozier. Here's a song he played on called Crazy on You on WNXP.

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0: I think Jeff Buckley's Grace.
1: Is it called Grace?
0: Yeah.
1: The one.
0: The one.
1: Coney Island Baby, Lou Reed.

glorious cover that I first heard because Jude said she'd heard it, and we pulled it in for our Covers Under the Covers annual series of cover songs in January each year. The Matic Static always covers, and we get new ones in. El Mean, who was here not too long ago, Marquise Munson went and got to talk to him, too. I hope to have that full on the record sometime on our podcast. Hint, hint, wink, wink, Marquise. I know you have a long list of things to do, but could that be one of them? We need to hear that whole conversation. El Mean there covering Jeff Buckley from his one and only solo record, a studio record, called Grace, which was released on 32 years ago yesterday. So, of course, I missed the anniversary not being up here on Sundays, but I saw a lot of beautiful tributes to that record, which is so important to so many, including the gals and the Last Dinner Party. Yep, August 15th, 1994 was the record release day in the States for Grace, and Lover, You Should Have Come Over is a song on that. Thought I'd play the El Mean cover because it's gorge. I mentioned the drummer for Heart. I played him a song for his birthday. We did lose another fantastic drummer on this day in history. 5 years ago, I remember exactly coming into work and realizing, okay, now it's time to pull out the Rolling Stones because we lost Charlie Watts. I'm not going to play the Stones. I'm going to play a song about the Stones because so many folks reference them, even though, of course, the band plays on without Charlie, still touring, still releasing records. Here's Gimme Sympathy, which, of course, is a little bit of a reference to Gimme Shelter and also Sympathy for the Devil. You get it. This is Metric.

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An electrifying debut record, finally, from the sisters who've been singing since they could even walk and talk. The Womack sisters, out on Daptone Records as of middle of this month. We're still enjoying songs like that one from it. And the final refrain, apparently, on this record from track 11 called My Sisters and Me is, people come and go, but darling, this I know, it will always be my sisters and me. You love to see that sisterly love and pride and power on songs like that one. Thanks for listening to new artists like the Womack sisters and this collab from Emma Osher and Eden Joel. It's called Rocksteady Heavy Metal. This is where I drop you off at the next stop, which is Jude Mason at 10. It's been so nice to be with you and spend any time on your Monday morning with you. Be well. I'll catch you tomorrow. And please get your thematic static requests in for songs by Blondes. 615-320-9100. Bye.

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See Out Loud on 91.1 WNXP. And before that, from 2002, some hip-hop to start your Monday, middle of the day bits. That's Clips and Grinding. It's 11 minutes past 10 here in Nashville, Tennessee. My name is Jude, and I am going to be with you until 2 o'clock. And I'm happy about it. How are you? It felt really lovely outside today. Sitting outside at about 7 a.m., there was actual, you could feel coolness on your skin, and I am not mad about it. Hopefully it's going to be a good week. It is August 24th, which means it is my youngest child's birthday. So it is the anniversary, 15 years ago today, that I was in the Vanderbilt Hospital for roughly 37 minutes before I gave birth. That is a story for another time. But yeah, this is somebody that my kid loves and I love, and I think she's incredible. So this is Charlie XCX.

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That's Billy Idol and Moni Moni on 91.1 WNXP. And I play him as an example of the kind of artist you can ask for Thematic Static this week on Thursday morning from 9 till 10 and then replayed on Saturday morning. Celia wants to put together a mixtape in honour of Blondshell playing on Thursday night. So she's asking for all blonde singers, please. So songs by blondes and a very famous male blonde would be Billy Idol. So I wanted to play that. So you can let Celia know. You can call and leave a voicemail, 615-320-9100, 615-320-9100, songs from blondes. Or you can, you can get in touch on the socials. We're at WNXP Nashville. And I don't know if, well, I know that he is a bottle blonde, but Remy Wolf dropped a new track at the weekend called Bottle on Friday, which I love. And it reminded me that if you want to know how to do an English accent, then bottle is one of the words that is hardest to say. So there you go. You can practice that from home. Bottle. There's a click in there. Bottle. So yeah, this is Remy Wolf and Bottle.

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They are coming to town. They're going to be at the Pinnacle downtown later in the year. 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It's simple. You can do it in your sleep. Well, maybe not in your sleep, but... here we are. My name's Jude Mason. It's coming up on 11:15 in Nashville, and I've got some brand new Nashville music now. James Eichmann is an incredible young musician based here in town, born and bred. He's been in some previous bands. He was in the band McKay, which, you know, huge in the kind of the house concert scene and playing at Dark Matter. And then his duo is called Superhero. But he dropped a solo album on Friday, which is really, really gorgeous. If you like Elliot Smith, then I think you will like James Eichmann. So I'm going to play the title track from this album. It is called St. Catherine Street, Nashville Music on Nashville's Music Experience.

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Recorded down in Australia at Triple J, which is a fantastic radio station down there. That is Turnstile and their version of the Stone Roses' I Want to Be Adored. And the reason I did a cover version is that Turnstile have announced that this Friday, their album, Never Enough, is going to have a new life breathed into it. So they're releasing Never Enough versions. And it says it's kind of features a whole bunch of people. So we don't know yet whether it's people covering them or guests singing on them with them, but it includes Fortet, Alex G, Hayley Williams, Elton John, Slater, Panda Bear, Blood Orange, Chanel Beads, Faye Webster. I mean, it's going to be amazing. So we are very excited to hear that when that comes out on Friday. So I wanted to play some Turnstile to talk about that. That has got me quite excited. I'll be interested to hear what it sounds like. My name is Jude Mason. It's coming up on 11 o'clock. We are going to have talk about National Days in a little bit. But first of all, one of the pieces of music news I heard from the weekend was that at the gathering of the Juggalos, and I quote, hundreds of pounds of narcotics was seized by the police.

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New pornographers, falling down the stairs of your smile, and before that, Snow, Pulp and Better Man. 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Hello, my name's Jude. Good morning if you are just joining us here on Nashville's NPR music station. I'm going to be with you through till 2, and if you are new to being around here, then you need to know something. And that something is that at about this time every day, I like to look at a website called the National Day Calendar. And I look at the kind of the new, sometimes sponsored, sometimes made up national days. And I ask you to help me celebrate them through music. You get to help me pick what to play to honor said national days. And today, there are three that we're going to be talking about. It is National Waffle Day. Waffle being the breakfast food rather than, you know, talking nonsense. So songs about waffles. It is National Peach Pie Day. So yeah, you can do with that what you want. And this is one I think that we could have some fun with. It is the inaugural, as in it is the very, very first, National Sell First Day. That's one word, S-E-L-F-I-R-S-T, but it's basically self first. And apparently it's being set up on August 24th to, and I quote, pause, reflect, and intentionally invest in your well-being for National Self First Day. It's going to be an annual observance to serve as a powerful reminder that prioritizing your physical, mental, and emotional health is not a luxury or a source of guilt. It is a necessity. So let's put ourselves first for Self First Day, the very first one, set up today by somebody called Amy Joy Gilliland. Here we are. We're all together in this enormously important day, the very first ever self-first day at Waffles Peach Pie. So songs about yourself. Songs about self-love, prioritizing whatever you think. My email address is jude@wnxp.org. 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Songs about waffles, songs about peach pie, and songs about self-love. 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

1956. It is 1956. I do know that. In Tennessee, that's Elvis Presley with That's All Right, Mama. But I play that because the guy who wrote it was a guy called Arthur Crudup, and he was born on this day in 1905. It's almost 25 minutes past 11. Thank you to everybody getting in touch with suggestions for what I should play for today's National Days. It is National Waffle Day, National Peach Pie Day, and National Self First Day. Chris T emailed and said, it's the end of the world as we know it, and I Feel Fine by REM for Self First Day. Excuse me, I had a hiccup. And Carrie said, God forgive me, but for Self First Day, the first thing that came to my head was by the Divinyls. You know where we're going with that. And Emily said, how about Golden by Jill Scott? And then for Peach Pie Day, she said Peach by Future Islands. These are all good suggestions. Keep them coming. What songs should I play about waffles, about, you know, self-preservation, self-first, putting yourself first, and about peach pie? Let me know. 615-320-9100, jude@wnxp.org, or slide into my DMs where I'm at Jude Mason Voice while I play you this. This is new music and I adore it. This is Baby Rose.

That's Styrofoam Winos. They are our WNXP Nashville Artists of the Month. For August, that track is called Someone Wants to Send You a Message. Somebody wants to send you a message. And thank you to everybody who have sent me messages. See what I did there. With suggestions for today's National Days. Carly Mack said, for National Waffle Day, the Jonas Brothers? ! Anna says, for Self First Day, how about the Staple Singers and Respect Yourself? Neil said, oh, Peach Pie, can you play Peaches by Presidents of the United States of America? And Alex in Old Hickory said, my heart says Peaches by PUSA, but my head says Easy as Pie by Peaches and Herb. I like the way you think.

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one and two. But that glory's been denied by cassettes and cookie eyes. People think they diss my person by stating I'm darkly packed.

The Staple Singers and Respect Yourself are suggested by Anna. Before that, we had Me, Myself and I by De La Soul. We had The Divinals and I Touch Myself are suggested by Carly. All of those for National Self First Day. We had a clip of the Joe Bros but for suggested by Carly. They're going to be in town on November 5th. I know several of my millennial friends who were deeply excited that the Jonas Brothers were coming back to Bridgestone Arena. Started with Easy as Pie, as suggested by Alex, for Peach Pie Day. I've got one more. And Chris T, when I got your email suggesting this track for National Self First Day, it made me laugh out loud, so I had to play it. This is

WNXP, and we are incredibly excited that this Thursday we will be back at the Ascension St. Thomas Landing at Nashville Yards for another Summerline series with Caroline Carter and Blondshell. If you haven't RSVP'd, I am so sorry. RSVPs are all gone. We're going to be having a look to see if we can squeeze any more in, but we will let you know if we can. I was there on Saturday, and thanks to everybody who came out to see Bully and Massey 99. It was a fantastic show. And even though, yes, it was very warm in Nashville this weekend, the thing I love best, I think, about the Nashville Yards and where the stage is, that where it's been built, between all those new high-rises and next to the railway, it is a natural wind tunnel. So even in the lack of a breeze almost anywhere else, there was a wonderful breeze blowing through. Now, that might not be so fun if you're down there in the winter, but we're not doing shows there in the winter, but it was wonderful. So thank you to everybody who came along, to Massey 99, who are amazing, and oh my gosh, I'm going completely, and Bully. Oh my God, it's amazing. So yeah, we'll be back there this Thursday for Blondshell. That was her, The Heart Has to Work So Hard. And here is some more Nashville music. My name's Jude Mason. It's 5.5 minutes past noon, and you are listening to Nashville Public Radio. Get it together, Judith. This is Cage the Elephant.

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a little peek into a 15-year-old's brain. That is four songs that my daughter loves. We had Depeche Mode, Behind the Wheel at the end of the last set, then Mazzy Star, Fade Into You, which is the inspiration behind her nickname. It's also her first two names stick together. You kind of get Mazzy, which works really well. Finn Wolfhard, who she loves, and we're very excited that we're going to go and see at the Basement East very soon. Girl in Red and Girls, and that's Biba Doobie. And one more, I want to play her an Adrian Lenker song, which is who she really looks up to, my kid, and she's been learning to play a bunch of Big Thief and Adrian Lenker songs in her room. And wow, if you were there last night at the Ryman, where Big Thief had their second show, and they debuted a bunch of tracks from the brand new album, which they have announced. It's going to be a triple album. It's called Horsepower, and they had a whole bunch of special guests. But she didn't just do all the new ones with Gillian Welsh and all the like, but she did play some of the classics. So I want to play this one as well. So this is Adrian Lenker, and Sadness is a Gift.

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That's Calvin Harris from 2007 and Acceptable in the 80s. And this weekend, somebody went viral because she was at a festival in Belfast on Saturday night. It was called the Butcher Road Playing Fields. And Calvin Harris was DJing there and she's videoing the show. And suddenly you can see on her video, coming right towards her, is a box and a pizza, and they separate just as they come towards her, and she gets literally smacked face first in the chest, basically, by the saucy side of the pizza. If you can find it online, it's really, really funny. Nobody was hurt in the making of said TikTok, but hey, throwing pizzas, even when the beat drops, never acceptable, even in the 80s. My name's Tube Mason. You're listening to me here on 91.1 WNXP. This is Nashville's NPR music station. And I'm here for a little bit longer till 2 p.m. and I'm going to play some more new music now. This is a great band called She's Green and their new one, Metal.

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0: round of applause for Role Model. That's High Hopes 3000 from his brand new album, Chuck Timely. And he was on Fallon just before it came out. And he told Jimmy Fallon that he was on his enemies list because he's also an actor, Role Model. As we know, his name is Tucker. And there's a reason for saying that. He's in a film with Natalie Portman that's coming out next year. And but he said that when Natalie Portman was on Jimmy Fallon, she revealed his name and Jimmy Fallon laughed because his name is Tucker Harrington Pillsbury. So you can imagine the pain growing up with Pillsbury as a last name. So he's made Jimmy look him right in the eye and he told him his full name and said, if you laugh, I'm leaving. And Jimmy didn't laugh. So he's taken him off the list. Sweet boy. My name is Jude Mason. You're listening to me here on 91.1 WNXP. This is Nashville's NPR music station. And earlier this summer, an album came out from a guy. It's a posthumous release because Lee Scratch Perry sadly died in 2021. But this awesome, awesome album called Spatial No Problem came out in June. And I haven't played a lot of tracks from it, but I want to play one now. So this is Mouse on Mars and Lee Scratch Perry and Rock Curry.
1: Make it up. Rappa chappa, chippy, throw the beat on with me, chop.

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jellyfish and the king is half undressed. I play that to pay tribute to one of Nashville's oldest shops, which is closing at the end of the year after 171 years in business. I read this in the Nashville Scene. So, and I've never been sure how to say it. So it's Levi's or Levy's, L-E-V-Y apostrophe S. Levy's Clothier, they started downtown in 1855 in on 2nd Avenue. That was then called Market Street. And then they moved a bunch of times, 5th Avenue and 6th Avenue. And it's been in Green Hills since 1978. But it is a Nashville gem. If you've never gone, they can do bespoke stuff for you. They can tailor stuff for you. So many people who grew up in Nashville have stacks of memories of getting important outfits, a suit for graduation, a wedding suit, all this, that and the other from Levy's. So if you've never been, if you go before September, you can still get something custom fit for you. And then they will be closing in December. It's not a like, oh, boo, old Nashville getting ripped up. No, they are retiring. And it is very important that people get to do that as well. Just like Margot, like we can be sad and we can honor them. But while they're still here, go and see this incredible. It's just gorgeous when you walk in anyway. So go down to Green Hills and go to Levy's. And honour Nashville small businesses. My name is Jude Mason, and this is from the new album by West Side Cowboy that came out on Friday. This is called Don't Throw Rocks.

Yo, what's up, Nashville? This is Michael Pollard. Tune in for The Cypher, a full hour of hip-hop, every Saturday at 7 p.m., celebrating some of the best lyricists in the art form from the past...

I've been having fun with the track by Julia Jacklin that's called Get Away From Me by putting it next to songs that are the opposite. So that's Ray LaMontagne and You Are The Best Thing. And I'm going to play Julia Jacklin in just a second. Oh, pull me, push you, all of these things. But Ray LaMontagne is also coming to town. He's going to be here in September. He's going to be playing at the Ryman on September 4th. And if you don't want to go, you can follow Julia Jacklin.

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Sylvanesso with Hot Slob. And before that, I played Much Ado About Nothing by Waxahachie. Now, it's the wrong Shakespeare play, but it is Nashville Shakespeare in the Park time, and the Nashville Shakespeare Festival has moved back to Centennial Park. I was very excited. It had a great home over at One City, but I always feel like it belongs at the Bandshell. And they also announced that they're going to be fundraising to have this incredible semi-permanent, in that you can put it in every year and then take it out every year, Shakespearean backdrop to go in front of the Bandshell, which will make it look like you're watching a Shakespearean play at the Globe, for example. And I'm so excited. You can find out more at nashshakes.org. But if you have an evening free, there is not much better that you can do than go and sit in Centennial Park and watch Shakespeare. And it's one of the greatest hits this year. They're doing Twelfth Night at the moment, so make sure you go and check that out and support Nashville Theatre. My name's Jude Mason. My time is up for today. I will be back tomorrow at 10. I'm going to leave you with this, straight out of Liechtenstein. This is Francis of Delirium, and It's a Beautiful Life. See ya.

some satisfying pluck sounds there. That is Chanel Beads with Dust in the Wind here on Nashville's NPR Music Station. I'm Adam, hanging with you this Monday, August the 24th, fresh off another classic set from Jude Mason. Appreciate her shouting out some local theater productions. Music, of course, not the only art. I sometimes got to remind myself, Chanel Beads, his name is Shane Lavers, got a real knack for mixing acoustic and synthetic elements. He's going to be in town playing October the 9th at the Blue Room over there at Third Man. Coming your way next is Josh Gilligan, who's dropping a new album August the 28th. So that's Friday. Heck yeah, we're almost there. And this one produced by Josh Farrow, who's got his own solo career going, another project called Half Noise, and you may know him as the drummer from Paramore. The album and the song called Sideways. Here's Josh Gilligan.

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It's warm. It's groovy. I have no complaints. Leon Bridges with Light the Way here on Nashville's NPR Music Station. Adam Culver, happy to be hanging with you this Monday afternoon at 3 o'clock. Don't miss it. The new music experience with Jason Moon Wilkins. All the releases that dropped just Friday. Jason's got a sampling of those and some thoughts. Leon Bridges going to have a new configuration whenever he announces his next tour, which hopefully is imminent. The album's coming out in September the 25th. And he has been experimenting with a new stage production live. He's done a couple different pop-up gigs across Europe and the U.S., sort of getting into the groove with these new tunes. And yeah, moving away from the traditional band setup. Here's what it's been looking like. Vinyl DJ, full horn section, and then three backing vocalists. Looks like it's really focused on movement, on dancing, and particularly Jamaican dancehall culture, a huge inspiration for this type of live look. Coming your way next is Frida. This is one of the folks from ABBA, the band, gone solo. The tune was written by Russ Ballard, who wrote God Gave Rock and Roll to You. Do you remember that from Bill and Ted? It was also covered by Kiss and Petra. Gotta be the only song that can claim that. CCM kids, I'm sure you remember Petra. Anyway, here is Frida. This tune also produced by Phil Collins. I know there's something going on.

That is Snail Mail with Tractor Beam here on Nashville's NPR Music Station. Adam Culver at the helm this Monday, August the 24th. Snail Mail going to be in town playing October 14th out at Brooklyn Bowl. It's a co-headlining bill alongside Soccer Mommy. My big dream for any co-headlining bill is that there's a lot of overlap between the artists. You know, maybe each of them introduce each other, guest on a song with each other, maybe during the encore of whoever plays last, do something new you've written together. I'm really asking a lot here, aren't I? Snail Mail, the term. Can you believe this? I would have figured it was coined right around the advent of email, but that is not the case. Snail Mail has been around as a term since 1929. Started to get popular around 1982 after email started to take off a bit. And yeah, can you believe people are that impatient all the way back in 29? Yeah, it was an article in the Indianapolis Star where they described a letter that took 3 years to arrive. Coming your way next is Casper Sage, a local artist and originally from Oklahoma City. So I imagine he's got some complicated feelings about Kevin Durant. Don't we all? Casper Sage, change your mind.

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1: 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And Belcourt Theater, now playing Teenage Sex and Death at Camp Miasma, and Tony starring Dominic Sessa as a 19-year-old Anthony Bourdain. And opening Friday, 1993's The Piano, in a new restoration by director Jane Campion.

That is Hannah Cole with MMA here on Nashville's NPR music station. Adam Culver is my name. Happy Monday to you and yours. You suppose a MMA fighter might use that song as walkout music? A little bit on the nose? Maybe. Hannah Cole just played out at the Blue Room over at Third Man and has a new record, her first actually, debut called Switchbacks, coming out September the 4th, which is not far away. September. Almost here. We can do this, Nashville. Coming your way next, I've got a tune that is called Saturday and feels like a Saturday. A bunch of songs, of course, mentioning that weekend party day. Saturday in the Park, Chicago, Saturday Night's All Right for Fighting, Elton John. Roller skating jam named Saturdays from De La Soul. But my favorite all time, this one, Twin Shadow with Saturdays.

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0: Welcome to the new music experience, everybody. I'm Jason Moon Wilkins. Big thanks to you for tuning in, and for those of you who are members supporting public radio, a huge shout out. Big shout out as well to the sponsor of this show, Imogene & Willie, celebrating a new collaboration with Farm Aid on their Cotton Project t-shirts. You can check that out over at imogeneandwillie.com. Coming up on the show today, we have a feature story on former Nashville Artist of the Month, Houston Kendrick, on why it took him so long to follow up on that promising debut from several years

him to our and others' attention. They say that on this record, GB, quote, recontextualizes hoary sounds in surprising ways, flipping 80s album rock and jazz fusion into sleek, mysterious art rock. They also cite everything from Don Henley to Sonic Youth to Pat Metheny on this. And what I hear is some familiar indie rock tones in this particular song, like rearranged in an order that feels really new. It's GB to start off the new music experience.

National Zone Brendan Wadel on the New Music Experience, a name you are likely familiar with if you've been listening to the station for a while. Started playing her song $2 Pistol a couple of years ago. That song eventually caught the attention of Waxahachie, who then told her sister about it, who's an anti-records A&R person who signed Brendan to the label. She went out and recorded with renowned producer Brad Cook, and now we have Brendan's full-length anti-records debut album that is out. We're going to stay in Nashville for our next selection and an all-timer. Lamb Chop, a.k.a. Kurt Wagner, been making music in Music City for more than 3 decades, but honestly, hardly ever get the credit here that he deserves. Wagner and Lamb Chop, though, have a dedicated following over in Europe, revered by their peers, respected by critics. And I think this new album, Punching the Clown, is maybe the best album he's put out since the incredible output of the early aughts. It features banjo contributions from his friend, Bon Iver's Justin Vernon. It's instrumentally really sparse, but it's kind of lifted up by these choirs that are throughout the record. And it's inspired, Wagner says, by an Appalachian by way of Britain style of music called lined out singing. This is Lamb Chop on the New Music Experience.

can never make mistakes. And I've been smoking like a Russian cosmonaut. Seen two old people talking, one was holding a plastic bag. They were pointing to the window, the trees were covering my eyes.

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Pardon my expression.

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the return of Squirrel Flower to the New Music Experience. Chicago indie vet, one of our first ever Sonic Cathedral artists as well. Stereo Gum does, I think, a really good job of describing this new album. It's called Say a Prayer to the Gods of Getting Going. They say that within its 12 tracks, there are endless roads that nurture solitude. Thirsty concrete, thirst for connection, the core tension between feeling immortal and sensing your human fragility, standing before the tongue of a swallowing horizon. Honestly, that should be the album title for the next one, maybe. I got a question for you. So if you love the sound of the two-chord Velvet Underground chug-a-lug, dramatic build-ups, timely harmonies, if you love that kind of sound, yeah, I know I do. I absolutely am a sucker for it. In this new four-piece out of Manchester, UK, Do It Well. Throughout their debut album, we've been playing some of the songs. They are called West Side Cowboy, and I cannot recommend this one enough. It's Dobro on the New Music Experience.

That is from Materia, the seventh studio album by LA-based art pop composer Julia Holter on the New Music Experience, famous for experimenting with everything from Hindu songs to field recordings to chamber music and spreading it out in a very kind of Kate Bush style, I think, on this record. Up next on the show, a voice that was shrouded in secrecy for a long time and not the only voice on the mysterious Salt, S-A-U-L-T project, but we now know that Cleo Soul is on a lot of those with her husband, the producer of Salt, Inflow. They're working together again on this new Cleo Soul solo album. Here's a track from it on the New Music Experience.

the voice of former Nashville artist Yebba on this track by Denzel Curry and Kenny Beats, or as he's known on this one, Kenneth Bloom. He's still Kenny Beats to us, right? He's been working with Denzel Curry for years, ongoing collaborations. This is their first full record, though, since 2020. In addition to Yebba, you can also hear JPEG Mafia and West Side Gun on that new record. Up next, new music from a band who have been kicking it since the 90s. A little less angry, a little more wise now are the Afghan Whigs. They reunited several years ago, have made 4 albums since then. This is their first one in 4 years, though. It's called Soft Control. It's the Afghan Whigs returning to the new music experience.

That is Wild Pink, an artist who first came to more prominence during the explosion of alt country after MJ Linderman a couple of years ago. Played him on this show, played him on this station. He returns to the new music experience, though, after a really, really trying but also celebratory 2 years. He had cancer, he recovered from it, he had the birth of his first child, and says he took a more direct approach on this album, and you can hear a more celebratory and rocking tone, a little less slowcore, a little more Springsteen and Tom Petty and Neil Young, all on this new record called Still Coming Down. Before we close out the show, I do want to thank the sponsor, Imogene and Willie, who do a great job of supporting this community in so many ways, including public radio. 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We got that feature story about Houston Kendrick from Julie Height coming right around the corner, though. But to close out my portion of the program, I want to play something from a UK singer-songwriter I mentioned earlier in the show. I said, if you like Jessica Pratt, I think you'll really like this. I didn't want to mention Nick Drake, but you kind of have to. It's a really high bar, but I think it kind of sets the mood and the tone of what Eleanor Moss is going for. It's really beautiful stuff on this debut album on Merge Records called The Knife and the Needle. This is Eleanor Moss to help us close out the new music experience.

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3: It can be demoralizing for an artist to lose their record deals. Just ask independent Nashville pop visionary Houston Kendrick. He signed with the label and labored to make his second album before the deal fell apart. Kendrick picked up the pieces and finished the project DIY style with like-minded friends. And senior music writer Julie Height reports he achieved even grander ambitions.
4: Houston Kendrick has never been a timid performer, but he really flexes his expressive range in his new music.

0: In my brain, I'm just a pop star. Like, I just make big songs. With Paper Doll being able to have that operatic inflection and also go straight into the rap singing is exactly why I do this. It's expansive and it's huge and it's weird and it does not make any sense to your ear. But you like it. You really like it.
1: But that's not how he was taught to use his agile vocal instrument by the music instructors he had from childhood through college.
0: So when I got into the commercial music program at Belmont and I saw what everybody was doing, everyone was a singer-songwriter at that time. I was like, well, what if I want to be all of that, but I also want to be Frank Ocean, Beyonce, Rihanna, Lady Gaga, and Madonna, and Prince at the same time? Why can't we do it all?
1: Kendrick is Black, queer, and in touch with his masculine and feminine sides. During the pandemic, he made his debut Small Infinity in his bedroom with a maximalist mentality and visuals to match.
2: They wanna hang with me, I cannot really rock. That's why when everybody whoop, I just steady bop.
1: Blog coverage of Small Infinity caught the attention of hit songwriter Cadence, whose credits include Ariana Grande's Seven Rings and Beyonce's Black Parade. Cadence flew Kendrick out to LA to work on new material.
0: That was one of the first times professionally that I was like, okay, this is somebody who really sees this as a marketable product as well as a piece of art that can contribute to culture. And we found a deal partner, somebody that we really believed in and thought that believed in us.
1: Kendrick made LA his home base and did sessions with lots of top flight pros.
0: Little did I know it was going to be like another year and a half before this album was done.

0: friends and them customers get you heated.
1: His record deal had disintegrated.
2: Long story short, that didn't go amazingly well for me. I just fell into such a crazy depression, could not cope. I was about to have to get a day job again out in LA, and I was like, I can do this back in Nashville.
1: Kendrick wasn't just chasing a lower cost of living. He was also ready to call on the creative abilities of his tight-knit Nashville circle to get the music, photos, and videos done.
2: Look, it's been a rough go. I need your help.
3: As an artist myself, I completely understood the uphill battle that is trying to get a team of people to understand.
1: That's Prana Supreme, who's navigated her own recording career over her years of friendship with Kendrick. And she assisted while his buddy Blair Beamer designed such high concept looks that Kendrick grew nervous.
2: I was like, Blair, this sounds crazy and expensive. I can't do this. And they were like, oh, we're doing it.
1: And they meant it.
4: As queer people from the South or who live in the South, it is intrinsic to our nature to know how to make a lot out of a little.
1: Beamer translated recycled materials into striking costumes.
4: The mermaid skirt, that is all CDs.
5: It's a shower curtain that I made into a structured silhouetted
4: skirt. Took a bunch of bottle caps and lined that with the CDs.
5: There was a corset that I hand-dyed with pomegranate.
4: And I both glued all of these recycled keyboard keys onto the corset itself.
1: The visuals they made together accentuate how Kendrick defies dominant narratives in songs like American Trash.

0: In the chorus, I say, look at me all in my American drag. To me, that's really the whole point. This bravado, this exceptionalism, all of the things that we are taught to feel proud about our American identity, all of it is drag, all of it is a costume. From my perspective, black gay boy from Birmingham, Alabama, there are real things that I'm proud of.
1: Kendrick can count his second album, Portrait of a Boy on Fire, among them. He turned to a trusted engineer friend, Bobby Knepper, to help him sort through thousands of audio files.
0: The album is like a seamless flow from song to song because of that real attention to detail that he brings to everything that he does. And with my neuroticism, it was perfect.

0: It's about being lit ablaze in order to become new again. When I think about the creative process, it was waves of burning down and regrowing, burning down and regrowing.
1: And Kendrick's become even better at asserting his imaginative freedom, even when he's operating within practical limitations. In his new music, he's daring anyone to tell him that he is too much or wants too much for his art. For Nashville Public Radio, I'm Julie Height.

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That is Sun Little from his record City Folk. The tune, Be Better, here on Nashville's NPR music station. Adam Culver spinning some tunes for you this Monday. Shout out to Jason Moon Wilkins for another classic episode of the New Music Experience. Got some tracks fresh off the lot from Lamb Chop, Little Squirrel Flower, and Weezer. That show re-airs on Saturday morning. Next up is Jalen Ngonda. And when you hear his voice and his music, you might think, well, this guy obviously grew up on soul. He said that really was not the case. Described his family as sort of average, and they were really into the contemporary music of the 90s and 2000s. So a lot of TLC, Tupac, Black Eyed Peas, and Outkast. Jalen Ngonda said when he was riding around in the car with his mom, she would always be spinning that stuff, and he never enjoyed any of it. Said he does appreciate it now in retrospect, but he didn't really get into music until he heard some older stuff like The Temptations, The Supremes, and Marvin Gaye. You'll hear it. Here's Jalen Ngonda with Burning Temptation.

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That last chord feels kind of Christmassy, doesn't it? Okay. Maybe I'm the only one. Styrofoam winos there. You know, if they were a law firm, they would be Turner, Nickrant, and Kenkel. But they're not. They're a band. Nashville Cats. Styrofoam Winos is the name, and they're playing October the 29th out at the OG Basement along with Colin Miller. You can see in person the instrument swapping. Everybody writes songs. Everybody plays multiple instruments. Must be nice, Styrofoam Winos. Coming your way next, we've got Tame Impala, who just announced a big-time UK tour with Wet Leg. Those are some bands who are crushing it, joining forces. Hopefully, that tour will make its way to the States eventually. Here's Tame Impala with Let It Happen.

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That is Michael Now with Love Survive. It's an evergreen song to me. I'm Adam, by the way. Just never gets old. It's a vibe I can hang with at any moment. Michael Now used to have a couple projects called Page France and Cotton Jones, you might remember. And now, out solo, he was born in the Cumberland. Check that. He was born in Cumberland, Maryland on Halloween. It's got to set up a fella for a potential artist career, am I right? Next up is Idols, their frontman, Joe Talbot. Wonderful interview. Jason got to talk to him a couple of years back in the Sonic Cathedral. Also has blonde hair, so could fit in for thematic static Thursday morning. And looks to me like the son of Jason Statham, you know? I would believe that if somebody told me. I kind of do, even though nobody has. Here's Idols with Model Village.

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Jack White, Neighbors Blues here on Nashville's NPR Music Station. My name is Adam, wishing you a happy Monday, August the 24th. Jack White playing two dates out at The Truth, new venue in Music City, October 9th, sold out, and October 10th, recently added, and still some tickets available. So did you hear this? The Daily Mail, this is a British tabloid, stalked a person, took a bunch of pictures, published them, and they thought it was Meg White from the White Stripes. Well, turns out it was not, just a different person entirely who strangely does happen to be friends with Meg White, but Meg not in any of the pictures. Actually, shout out to Meg White for going incognito mode now for 17 years. The older I get, the more I'm respecting that move. Next up is Yay Sayer, a tune from 2010 that has not aged a day for me. When this sample hits in the chorus, it's like cresting the roller coaster. Here's Yay Sayer with One.

That is New Translations with Post Hang here on Nashville's NPR Music Station. Adam Culver with you. Present Hang this Monday at 6 o'clock. We got the great Marquise Munson cruising on in. New Translations just got a nice write-up in Rolling Stone about a new single they just dropped called Modern Lovers. Couple standout bits here. They mention that the front person, Oliver Pierce, has an undeniable charisma, and the band was part of CMA Fest, which you just heard. That's not a very country-sounding tune, but there was a rock and roll takeover at John Bon Jovi's Honky Tonk that was actually headlined by Cage the Elephant. So doing some missionary work downtown during CMAs. Anyway, coming to you right next, we've got New Avalanches. This tune built around a sample from a tune called Shadows from Nowhere. It's 1983. It's an Italo disco tune. If you've not heard of this genre, I'm just blown away by it. It's like there's a whole different fraction of the multiverse with fresh songs from the 80s that I just had never heard. Anyway, here's Avalanches with Karen O, Blue Shadows.

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New one from Jungle. That is The Wave here on Nashville's NPR music station. Adam Culver adding some details to the jams this Monday. You can find that tune on Jungle's fifth studio record called Sunshine, just dropped on August the 14th. What's the ideal album length for you? For me, I would say traditionally 40 minutes, maybe 45 minutes. But now, my goodness, I really do have a sweet spot for records that clock in right around a half hour. I don't know what that says about my brain. But Jungle, 32 minutes, 39 seconds. That Robin album I've been spinning over and over, 29 minutes, which just gives me a chance to play it more. Coming your way next is Muna. Going to be playing actually September the 22nd out at Pinnacle. So the night after Jungle. So, yeah, maybe a lock-in for all the folks that are fans of both. Here's Muna with So What.

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That is Charlie XCX with SS26 here on Nashville's NPR Music Station. How do you follow up, Brat? Well, rock things up a little bit. That's what Charlie's doing. Some more organic instruments, electric guitars, in the room feeling drums. Charlie XCX also popped up with a rock and roll outfit by the name of The Strokes. This was a couple weeks ago at Outside Lands, and Charlie sang along with Julian on Take It or Leave It. That's the album closer from Is This It? I noted with great interest that neither Julian nor Charlie using any auto-tune during that performance, and both sounded phenomenal. Julian also made some news the other day when he called out James Murphy from LCD Sound System as the Brett Favre of indie rock, which is a head trip to me. I've got complicated, to put it mildly, feelings about Brett Favre, former Packers quarterback, former Vikings quarterback. And basically what Julian was saying is that James had retired back in 2011, played a big Madison Square Garden show, had a documentary about hanging it up, and then 5 years later, they came on back. Julian did it with a bit of a chuckle in his voice, so I'm sure he and James on good terms. But, you know, I wouldn't mind a little beef. Let's go shopping. It's The Strokes.

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That is Thundercat featuring ASAP Rocky. The tune is Funny Friends here on Nashville's NPR Music Station. That is from Thundercat's latest record. It is called Distracted. It's got some guest spots from Mac Miller, Willow Smith, Tame Impala, and Thundercat playing Halloween, October the 31st, here in Music City, out at Marathon Music Works. Whoa, all right, game on. I'm hitting the bricks, but do not sweat it. Marquise Munson is right behind me, stacked up with jams. I'll see you tomorrow. Got some Vince Staples for Walkin' Music. This is Cotton.

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That was new music from Slow Pope with Better Man, getting us started on this Monday evening. Before that, you heard Every Day's the Weekend, and I know a lot of us really wish it was, but that is not the case. But happy Monday. Thank you so much for tuning in to WNXP Nashville. My name is Marquise Munson, and I'll be playing you some music until 9 p.m. tonight. Then I'll hand it off to Jason Moon Wilkins for the New Music Experience. Full hour of great new records from Weezer, Cleo Soul, love that record, Brennan Waitle as well, Denzel Curry, Kenneth Bloom, and many more. So tune in to the New Music Experience in the 9 o'clock hour. But the weather feels so great in Middle Tennessee, so I wanted to play a song that also feels really great to listen to with this perfect weather. Here is Gorillaz with Feel Good, Inc.

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That was new music from Baby Rose with Better right here on WNXP Nashville. That song featured from her brand new record called Journalism. Really enjoy this project if you haven't checked it out already. Featuring guest appearances on this record from Leon Thomas, El Mean, and her voice, one of the most fascinating in soul music. So go check out that record from Baby Rose. And my name is Marquise Munson. I hope you had a great Monday. Hopefully you enjoyed this weather. No bad cases of the Mondays when you have perfect weather like this. So thank you so much for tuning in. And I also hope you had a great weekend as well. This weekend, I celebrated my 36th birthday yesterday. So thank you to all the birthday wishes I got out there. Hopefully I responded to pretty much everyone, but I do appreciate all the birthday wishes. And I had fun. I went to Broadway on a Sunday afternoon with my friends and then had dinner with my wife at home. The Titans game was on. They beat the Seahawks in a preseason game. Shout out to the Titans. And also bought a record. I bought a record from the year I was born, which was 1990. And I could have picked records from Sonic Youth. I could have picked the Sundays. I could have picked Public Enemy or A Tribe Called Quest. Did not find any of those records. But I did find one that is near and dear to my heart. Features one of my favorite songs from the 90s, The Humpty Dance. It is Digital Underground with Sex Packets. I went to Vinyl Tap. I bought that record. It came out in 1990. That was the way I gave myself a gift for my birthday. But here is Digital Underground, a song that is featured from that record called Do What You Like.

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0: If you went to the Big Thief show at the Ryman Auditorium expecting to hear that song, well, you were in for a treat because Big Thief did not perform a lot of their classic tracks. They gave us new music. So Adrian Linker was on stage at the Ryman and she said, "We have a special night for you." And then she said, "If you had hopes of hearing songs you know, those can be discarded." And later they would play songs from a triple album that they're calling Horsepower. And she didn't really give any details on when this record will be out, but I am very excited about this new music. I heard a lot of great things about this show as well from Celia this morning, hearing her talk about it. So really excited for some Big Thief coming very soon, hopefully soon, by the end of this year, because I need some new music from Big Thief. But my name is Marquise Munson. I want to say thank you so much for tuning in to WNXP Nashville. And right now, here's a track from Chance the Rapper. He'll be hitting the stage at the Ryman Auditorium on Sunday night, performing songs from his record Coloring Book, celebrating a 10-year anniversary. This song is Angels.
1: Angels. Na, na, na, na. Ah!

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That was a track from Sunday Club with Blue Wave. They are from Winnipeg, Manitoba, Canada, released a self-titled debut record back in July, and they sound a little bit like Always. When I first heard this song, it sort of had that Always feel to it, and hopefully we get a new record from Always, but in the meantime, you can go listen to that album from Sunday Club. My name is Marquise Munson, and right now, here's new music from Death Cab for Cutie. Here's Stone Over Water.

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